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It's 19 after 9 o'clock in the morning. Welcome to the Kiss, Mayong Buntag Love. Together with your best friend on air, Sean, by the way. I'll be keeping you company until 10:30 today, folks. This beautiful day, it's a bit cloudy in the City of Peace and Friendship and the province of Bohol. But okay lang yan, we got you covered with all your favorite hits. Rain or shine, cloudy or clear, we got your back. How did you spend your holiday Wednesday kagahapon? It was only a one-day affair, pero siguro uba ninyo, you went to the beach. Some of you probably just stayed at home. Some probably went to the mall, went to the movies. And ang uban, nag-scatter lang. Anyway, guys, later on, we'll bring you the latest on what's happening in the world of sports. Daghan kayo nag-anticipate kung asa yun nga team mubalhin si LeBron James ba. Yun, saan naman, yun, napakute-cute naman sagbalik si LeBron. Well, naman po siya, kung ano po siya ay karapatan nga magpakute-cute because he is like considered one of the greatest of all time. Pero if you ask me personally, the GOAT goes to Michael Jordan. It's 9:21 now. Want to make some requests or some shout-outs? Just text me, 0953-943-7414, 0938-809-2808, or on Viber, 0952-624-8804.

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1: Sa among mga kakiss,
0: sa mga kabarangayan,
2: number one,
1: kalungsuran,
2: number one,
0: and in the city of Tagbilaran,
2: number one,
0: thank you for making us number one.

The New Kiss 1023 now brings you the news at 45. The provincial government of Bohol has launched the expanded 20 peso a kilo rice program during the celebration of Bohol Day. And the program expands the Binteng Bigas Merona initiative of President Bongbong Marcos Jr.'s administration. It aims to provide more affordable rice to qualified beneficiaries across the province. Now, during the ceremony, the provincial government of Bohol also initiated the signing of a memorandum of agreement with Food Terminal Incorporated. The agreement aims to ensure a steady rice supply and compliance with government procurement procedures. According to the provincial government, the expanded program supports the Department of Agriculture's Rice for All program. It also supports the government's efforts to strengthen food security and also lower rice prices. The program aims to help local farmers by providing a stable market for their produce. Bohol is among the provinces included in the expansion of the 20 peso a kilo rice program. Qualified beneficiaries include the senior citizens, solo parents, persons with disabilities, four-piece beneficiaries, farmers, fisherfolk, and the minimum wage earners. The New Kiss 1023 has just brought you the news at 45.

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The time right here at the UNESCO declared Global Geopark Island in the Philippines is 1:05 in the afternoon. 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

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We've got 17 minutes after 1 o'clock in the afternoon. And today is Thursday, July 23, 2026. Hello, hello mga ka-dearest friends! 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Whatever you're doing right now, let the music be your perfect companion. And this is your girl Jayan, keeping you company from 1 p.m. till 3 p.m. Ug ubani na sad ko para sa programang Dear Jayan. Ug atuan na sad masinati ang sulat ni Ma'am Camille karong hapuna. And here's a song, Reality by Richard Sanderson. And this song is brought to you by Virginia Hot Dog and Big Shot Hungarian Sausage with Cheese.

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1: The new Kiss 1023 now brings you the news at 45. The provincial government of Bohol honored DYRD for promoting Bohol as a UNESCO Global Geopark Island in the Philippines. The recognition was presented during the 172nd Bohol Day celebration yesterday at the Bohol Cultural Center. DYRD Inyong Alagad Anchorman, Tibbs Bulyeser, received the award from Governor Ari Sumintano. In other local news, the Sagility Bohol has been officially inaugurated at the old airport. The site of the future Bohol Business Park. The inauguration formed part of Bohol's 172nd Bohol Day celebration, while Governor Irico Aristotle Mintado said that Sagility arrival will create more job opportunities for Boholanos in their home province. Sagility is a global healthcare BPO company serving clients, particularly in the U.S. The investment is expected to boost Bohol's economy and strengthen the province's partnership with the private sector. The new Kiss 1023 has just brought you the news at 45.

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The time right here at the UNESCO declared Global Geopark Island in the Philippines is 2:07 in the afternoon. 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
1: 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It is now 2:48 in the afternoon. And that's all for today, mga ka-dearest friends. Thank you so much sa kanunay nga pag-tune in sa Kiss. Padayon lang sa kinabuhi and stay happy and always keep the love alive. And again, this is your girl Jayan saying goodbye kaniyong tanan. And see you again tomorrow, mga ka-dearest friends. And stay tuned for the Kiss Afternoon Drive.

You expired, O Jesus, but the source of life gushed forth for our souls, and an ocean of mercy opened up for the whole world. O fountain of life, unfathomable divine mercy, envelop the whole world and empty yourself out upon us. O blood and water, which gushed forth from the heart of Jesus as a fountain of mercy for us, I trust in you. Eternal God, in whom mercy is endless and the treasury of compassion inexhaustible, look kindly upon us and increase your mercy in us, that in difficult moments we might not despair nor become despondent, but with great confidence submit ourselves to your holy will, which is love and mercy itself. Amen.

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Give it a check. We get 14 after 3 o'clock in the afternoon. Welcome to the Kiss Afternoon Drive. Together with your best friend on air, Sean, by the way. Where were you and what were you doing? And that song was a huge hit in 1981. That's a song from Earth, Wind & Fire with Let's Groove. Well, if you want to groove tonight or especially tomorrow night, then you might as well be at L-Star Diner Seafoods and Grill. All right, in Dowie's. That's formerly Cafe Racer. All roads lead to L-Star Diner Seafoods and Grill tomorrow. Since tomorrow, it's going to be the 80s throwback party or radio throwback party together with the premier 80s show bands in Bohol, the center stage band, and a five-star band. So be there when it happens. 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Available na siya diri sa Kiss FM and at the Bohol Chronicle office. Alright, so that would start at 7 p.m. And this is presented to you by the Bohol Tri-Media Association in cooperation with the Bohol Chronicle, DYRD, and the new Kiss FM 102.3. So be there. 15 after 3 o'clock in the afternoon is our time. You know what? This song sounds like it's from the 80s. Musically, it sounds like it's from the 80s, but it's not. It's actually released in 2025 by 1975. Keep it here on the new Kiss FM 102.3 Bohol.

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It's your best friend on air, Sean, by the way, keeping you company until 5 o'clock on this beautiful Thursday afternoon. Want to make a request or make some shout-outs? Then just text me at 0953-943-7414. What is that? 0938-809-2808. Or on Viber, 0952-624-8804. Later on, we'll bring you the latest on what's happening and what's going on in the world of sports. So just keep it right here on the new Kiss FM 102.3 Bohol. 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

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Give it a check. We get 47 minutes after 3 o'clock in the afternoon. This time check is brought to you by Casino Plus. 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

Kiss FM News at 45. The new Kiss 1023 now brings you the news at 45. The Bureau of Fire Protection, or BFP, and Abuitas Infra Capital are working on plans to build a fire station inside the Bulpong Lao International Airport. The facility aims to strengthen the aviation safety and emergency response at the airport, while Bohol Provincial Fire Marshal Fire Superintendent Raul Bustalino told DYRD that coordination continues with the Abuitas Infra Capital and Airport Corporation. Now, the discussions focus on establishing a permanent BFP fire station inside the airport, while Bustalino recently met with Abuitas Infra Capital, Bohol Airport Corporation, and General Manager Alduin Uy to finalize the plans. The international aviation community is also scheduled to visit the Bohol Panglao International Airport this September. Bustalino said the visit is linked to the continuing cooperation between the Bureau of Fire Protection and Abuitas Infra Capital. The governor added supports the BFP plan for the airport. Bustalino said that permanent fire station is necessary due to the increasing number of passengers. This includes the arrival of Cebu Pacific Airbus A330neo aircraft. The station will allow the BFP personnel to remain permanently deployed at the airport, and it would also replace the current augmentation system involving aerodrome rescue and firefighting, or ARFF, personnel. The new KISS 1023 has just brought you the news at 45.

time turns. 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

Philippine Standard Time, make that 5 minutes after 4 o'clock in the afternoon. PCSO draw result in partnership with Brigantine Management Solutions. Muna siya ang resulta karong adlawa for July 23, 2026. Official winning combination in exact order. For the 10:30 a.m. local draw, 3D result, 187. 2D result, 87. For the 2 p.m. national draw, 3D result, 281. 2D result, 81. And for the 3 p.m. local draw, 3D result, 592. 2D result, 92. Congratulations to all the winners.

0: Here now is the latest update on what's happening in the world of sports, brought to you by PMI, Colleges Bohol. In tennis, Alex Ayala is all set for the season's last Grand Slam. The rising international tennis sensation is officially listed in the U.S. Open, slated August 30 to September 13 in Flushing Meadows, New York, alongside the top-ranked players like Arina Sabalenka of Belarus and Jannik Sinner of Italy, just to name a few. This will mark Alex Ayala's second main draw appearance at the U.S. Open. She made history last year by winning her first Grand Slam main draw match, defeating Clara Tauson. The U.S. Open will come after Ayala competes in the D.C. Open, the Toronto Open, and the Cincinnati Open during her North American swing.
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The time right here at a UNESCO Global Geopark Island in the Philippines. You get 22 minutes after 4 o'clock. What's going on, KKiss? You're with your best friend on air, Sean, by the way, right here on the new KISS FM 102.3 Bohol.

0: 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Check our TikToks. It's 34 minutes after 4 o'clock in the afternoon. And this time check is brought to you by Virginia Hot Dog and Big Shot Hungarian Sausage with Cheese.
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1: 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Sean, by the way, keeping you company until 5 o'clock, playing nothing but your favorite hits.
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1: Hey, what's going on? Sa tamo ka kiss nga nakatune in, that's my Shopper Smart. Sa tamo ka kiss nga that's my Unit City, that's my Unit Top. And sa mga ka kiss na to nga atong especially sa mga drivers nga nasa kadalanan karon. Thank you so much for tuning in to the new Kiss FM. Sa atong mga tricycle drivers, mga bao-bao nga mga drivers, atong mga jeepney, multi-cab drivers, you drive safely and you drive carefully, alright? More shoutouts going out. Okay, may hapon, shoutout ko ni Fang Koy, o Fang Koy, driver ni Vice Gob, nga padong sa Panglao. Alright, like to say hello to Mark Louis. All right, what's going on, Mark? And to Pang Koy, driver ni Vice Gob, padulong sa Panglao. Thank you so much for always tuning in to the new Kiss FM 102.3 Bohol. And then more shoutouts going out sa tanang mga ka-kiss. Nga naminaw sa nato diha sa mga Heidi's o sa Tatsky's Barbecue, mayang hapon. And then we're saying hello to Paul Nino in Ting. Nga naminaw while nag-drawing og balay. Insa man ang balay ang imong gidraw Paul Nino Inting, murag mo na agka boy kulot ba mo na yung balay nga bago. More shoutouts going out sa tumong kakis nga namino sa nato diha sa may Maribohok, to Nanay Timmy Arangoso, and diha sa may Song On Loon, to Nanay Vicky. Mayong pagpaminaw sa Kiss FM 102.3. It's 4:46 now, folks. 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That's my Dawis. 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Hey, it's 47 after 4. Here's another requested song. This time it's from Lauv. I like me better when I'm with you. 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

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Tingog sa Kabataan-unan is here, your ultimate radio program where the youth take center stage. 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As Dr. Cerizal Juan said, ang kabataan ang pag-asa ng bayan. And guess what? That's you! 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Like, comment, and share, because your voice matters. Tingog sa Kabataan-unan, kalampusan sa katibukan. Tingog sa Kabataan-unan, your voice, your future. This program is brought to you by the Provincial Government of Bohol through the Provincial Youth Development Office under the leadership of Governor Enrico Aris Aumentado.

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From the Bohol Island UNESCO Global Geopark. 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

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And of course, my biggest respect to our Visayas Top Performing Governors for Youth. Ang ato ang gobernador sa atong lalawigan, sa atong amahan, sa atong lalawigan, Governor Arias Mintado, to our Vice Governor Nika Besas, to our sangguniang panlalawigan, and of course, to our SP, Committee on Youth and Sports Chairman, and the Sangguniang Kabataan Provincial Federation President. Manilain pa, Honorable Lauren Xavier Angkla. And sa Vice Chairman sa SP Committee on Youth and Sports, Honorable DJ Balite. All our members of the Sangguniang Panlalawigan. And of course, to our Provincial Administrator, P.A. Esteria Caberte, our Chief of Staff, Attorney Filipina Acepiolio, and of course to the man behind inclusive, holistic, and transformative youth education and sports development in our beloved province, the Head of Provincial Youth Development Office and Education Development Center, we have Kuya John Maragino. And of course, itong mga friends out there, hindi ko nga makalimta na itong mga friends, itong mga higala, itong mga kuandihan, mga amigo amiga na ito dihan, no? Na walay pag absent sa pagpaminaw sa itong programa. Thank you so much, kaninyang tanan, no? And of course, ito ang 47 municipalities across Bohol. 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Maayang hapon kaninyong tanan. And of course, sa ato ang dakbayan sa Tagbilaran, sa ato ang City of Peace and Friendship. Tagbilaran City, led by their mayor, Jane Yap. And of course, no, sa ato ang mga municipal councilors na kalinglaing municipalidad sa ato ang lalawigan, sa ato mga SK Municipal Federation President, sa ato mga SK Council po, sa mga nakalinglaing barangay, to all our youth leaders out there from the different youth organizations and youth serving organizations, our event organizing partners for our Sandugo Tigi or atong mga EOPs, sa ato ang mga Bugsay partners, coaches, athletes, the different sectors of the community also. Ato ang mga dedicated mga employees sa nagkalainlaing mga offices out there. Maayong hapon kaninyong tanan. How are you today? Musta man yung adlaw, be? Nangalingaw na ba mo karon? Kaya today is Thursday. Today is the 23rd day of July. Marang pangandali na mo kayo ito si July, no? Marang kagadali na si July. May klaro kagadali man ni siya. So it's already 23rd day of July, no? Taod-taod, ano yung kalit na ni siya ko, ano? Kalit siya ko August. Augusting busy na po, no? Kaya August is the month of the youth. The month of the youth. Kaning August, no? Muning diri magpa pitang gilas. Grabe naman magpakitang gilas. Kita diri manggawa sa mga activities, no? From the different youth organizations and different youth communities, especially to our mga SKs, kaya dili mo nalagin na celebrate ang International Youth Month, International Youth Day, and kaning gitawag nila og Linggo ng Kabataan. The month of August is something I gina-anticipate sa mga youth out there. But anyway, we are still in the month of July. Noi ako, Pinoy tayo.
And I hope you are feeling great out there. No? Sa ato ang month karon, sa atong atunga sa atong month, o samahin nyo ha, greatest achievement for this month. Sa atong achievement, di ay kakano, achievement na siguro kay kanang makamata ta adlaw-adlaw. Ito, that is already considered as a greatest achievement na makamata kag sayo sa buntay. Dagdi na kakamata na sige yun. Ito, to be awake every day is the greatest blessing that you can achieve in your daily life. Magpasalamaton gid ta. Ano yung mga higala, what is your greatest achievement for this month? Maybe dako nga achievement, or it may be a simple achievement. As long as it is still considered as achievement, then you should embrace it wholly to your life. And comment down below, mga higala, what is your greatest achievement for this month? Again, we are live on our official Facebook page, Tingog sa Kabataan Una. We're also live at KZFM 102.3 Bohol. Comment down below your greatest achievement for this month so far. And I'll try to read your comments one by one as much as I can. Masahaw na tunad yung mga comments sa tadiri. Kay makita natin yung mga comments. Makitaan po. So, makitaan ako yung mga comments. Of course, I'll try to read your messages and give you a big, big, big, big shout-out. Speaking of shout-out, mga higala, big shout-out to all employees of the Provincial Youth Development Office, all the staff out there in our different sections, of course, headed by Kuya John. Big shout out also to the Bohol Island UNESCO Global Geo Park Office or team headed by Ma'am Joanne. Yala Ma'am ML. 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Last weekend of the Sandugo Kalamay Run Half Marathon. Congratulations to all na mga organizers na to diha, no? Congratulations kanin yung tanan. Congratulations! And of course, no, speaking of Sandugo Tigi, mga higala, ongoing ato mga Sandugo Tigi events. And of course, no, ongoing gihapon ng ato ang mga sandugo sa Bohol nga mga activities. And for this week gani mga higala, this week gani, for this week mga higala, no. Of course, naana diha ang Sandugo Muslim Basketball League. Ang ato ang third Sandugo Amateur Boxing Championship continues siya. Mag-continue siya this coming Saturday. And the humanitarian mission na apoy upcoming Sandugo Radio Throwback Concert dito sa L Star Diner Seafood and Grill Poblacion Dawis. And of course, the Dep at Night, that will be tomorrow dito sa Bantawan Festival Grounds, Old Airport. And this coming Saturday, the Patikan Pintados Body Painting Contest dito sa Island City Mall.
Dito Tag Belarn City and the BIT9 School Talents dito sa Bantawan Old Airport. And this coming Saturday and Sunday, mga higala, will be the BNHS Batch 1986 reunion dito sa Bolhai Gymnasium. And ongoing yapan ang 3rd Sandugo Cup Under 14 Basketball Tournament and the Sandugo Street Dancing and Grand Showdown will be this coming Sunday. That will be July 26th. It is a CPG Avenue to CPG Sports Complex. And on that day, mga higala, will be the Sandugo Photo and Video Contest. Dito lang hapon sa CPG Avenue and CPG Sports Complex. And pagkagabi diha is ang TNT Night dito sa Bantawan Old Airport. So makita nyo mga higala, there are a lot of piled up activities in celebration of our Sandugo Sub Hall 2026. Manang don't kami yung gihuwat diha na sig patumpik-tumpik pa. Apel na gid diha no, tan-aw na gid sa itong mga kalihukan. And everyone mag-sandugo na ta. Yesterday, mga higala, no, we celebrate a very, very, very, very, grabe na mga very, very, grabe, we celebrate the very special day. Because yesterday, mga higala, we celebrate the 172nd Bohol Day. And of course, no, sa pag-celebrar sa Bohol Day, the provincial government of Bohol marked the province 172nd founding anniversary. That was yesterday at the Bohol Cultural Center, bringing together around 450 participants under the theme Sandugo Sub Hall Celebration, celebrating bonds and creating opportunities. The celebration highlighted the Bohol's enduring legacy of unity, peace, and progress, with Cabinet Secretary Benjamin Benhur Abalos emphasizing the significance of the historic Sandugo as a symbol of a strong relationship between Bohol and its people. He also commended the province's continued progress, growing investment potential, and the unity of the Boholanos as a foundation of its development. Governor Aris Simintado, meanwhile, reaffirmed the provincial government's commitment to creating greater opportunities in every Boholano, emphasizing that the values embodied by the Sandugo, friendship, trust, confidence, and peace, continue to guide the province toward a smarter, more resilient, and inclusive future. Vice Governor Nick Beses, in his opening remarks, underscored that the occasion celebrated not only in Bohol's founding anniversary, but also the enduring strength, resilience, and unity of all Boholano people, whose shared commitment continues to shape the province's progress. As the Philippines' first and only UNESCO Global Geopark, the provincial government of Bohol remains steadfast in preserving the province's rich cultural heritage and natural treasures while advancing its strategic change agenda toward a smart, resilient, and more inclusive Bohol. Once again, to every one of us, to every Boholano around the world, happy, happy 172nd Bohol Day kanatong tanan. Yeah!

And of course, mga higala, this coming August 8th, it is a Bantawan Old Airport. We invite everyone for a night of worship. 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It's complicated. Unsa pa ninyo mga status diha. We invite everyone for a night of worship. Let us all gather once more to celebrate and shout the word of God this coming August 8 dito sa Bantawan Old Airport, the Kujog, organized by the Kujog, a night of worship, mga higala. And ang tapin yung gihuwat, let us all celebrate Sandugo.

with a night of worship and celebration of our own unity and steadfast love for God. Once again, Mahigala, this coming August 8th, dito sa Bantawan, Old Tagbilaran Airport. The time right here is 5:23 in the afternoon. What a better way for us to listen to music of Missing Filimon with his song Inglesera right here on the new Kiss FM Ball.

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Time right here is 5:27 in the afternoon. Got me on the line. It's your boy, Briber Bri with the BRY, keeping company up until 6 o'clock. Right here on the New Kids FM.

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2: We're taking you to unforgettable journey through the breathtaking Bohol UNESCO Global JU Park. 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It's time to see Bohol like never before through the lens of geology, culture, and conservation. 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
3: Sa Bohol akong natauhan, dapit na may buhilaman, hatag di bathala ang inugmad na mong yuta.
0: Welcome to our Thursday series, JU Talks, where we talk our designation, the Philippines' first and only UNESCO Global JU Park. We'll tackle top stories, news that relates to our designation.
3: May bahandi ang atong sidlakan nasa hilunggi.
0: Now, yesterday, mga higala, we celebrate the 172nd Bohol Day. Of course, before gaining its independence, Bohol was administered as residencia or dependency of Bohol during the early Spanish colonial period. The establishment of Bohol as its own province marked the beginning of a distinct identity shaped by resilience, culture, and aspirations of Boholano people. We celebrate not only our remarkable geological wonders, but also stories, traditions, and communities that have flourished across our generations. Our heritage is written in our landscapes, reflected in our culture, and most especially carried forward by every Boholano. Now, we are very blessed, mga higala, no, that in our 172nd, we celebrate also the our designation as the Philippines' first and only UNESCO Global JU Park. Now, in other hand, mga higala, very top story is na to sa ato ang Bohol Island JU Park stories is the recently concluded Bohol, Sandugot sa Bohol DTI Otop Trade Expo 2026. Last July 14 to 19, the expo is a beautiful showcase of what it means to be a UNESCO Global JU Park, a place where our natural resources and traditional skills are transformed into world-class JU products. It is a wonderful opportunity to see how our local artisans have turned raw materials into fiber, clay, and metal into innovative pieces that reflect the very soul and geological identity of our island. You will find incredible work from featured Boholano artisans, including the Luom weavers of Tubigon, the blacksmith of Luay, and more creative brands. These items are more than just handicraft. They are stories of Boholano resilience and creativity. Every piece is a tribute of our heritage, developed through programs that empower our local markers and reach new markets while keeping our traditional practices alive for our next generation to come. Now, supporting these local MSMEs means supporting also our families, communities that make our JU Park so special. Whether you are looking for unique gift, special piece to remind you our island's beauty, you will find it there. To everyone who supported the Utop Trade Expo 2026, we thank you mga higala, no, especially to all our even mga non-Boholanos nga nidong yun dito, nitanaw sa mga products ni Palit, or even promoted, no, the said products in their own way. Thank you so much mga higala. We really appreciate your effort, no? And to all Boholanos also to who have supported the said expo, no, dito sa Island City Mall last July 14 to 19. We really appreciate po ninyo mga higala, no? And thank you so much for supporting your fellow Boholanos ng mga artists, no? Mga artisan, no? And we really appreciate you, no? It's really, it's a rare to see this beautiful products, no? And to be able to discover and witness these products on hand na mahikam gyud nimo, makita gyud nimo sa imong mga mata. Because of that opportunity and platform dito sa expo, we were given a chance to immerse with the local products nga ilang gibuhat. It's really, really amazing and beautiful mga higala. Manong to everyone na nidung, nitanaw, ni support, i-promote, ipalit, kung sa panadiha. Thank you so much from the bottom of our hearts. Thank you so much. And of course, to all our local artisan displaying and nagama na nagkuan dito, no, nag-organize sa maong trade expo, naghatag sa mga product. Everyone, congratulations for a successful event. And thank you so much also for promoting and creating a platform in recognizing our designation and helping to promote our designation to the whole world as the Philippines' first and only UNESCO Global JU Park. Yeah! Congratulations kan atong tanan for a successful Trade Expo 2026. Sa laing bahin mga higala, so what I've said ganina, no, last July 19, 2026, the Sandugog Kalamay Run Half Marathon transformed the scenic town of Hagna into vibrant stage of for sports tourism. Every stride is a celebration of our unique local identity, highlighting the sweet flavors, stunning landscapes that make a true JU Park truly world-class destination. And to those runners nga ni-appeal sa maong Sandugo Kalamay Run, adding a prestige to the event, stand out ang atuang mga runners from the different provinces, no, from Luzon, from Visayas, from Mindanao, sa nagkalainlain. We thank you so much, no, for pagdulong diri sa Bohol just to witness and just to join the Kalamay Run 2026 dito sa Hagna. This successful run, of course, no, was proudly supported by the provincial government of Bohol, led by Governor Aris Amintado through the Bohol Youth Development Office under the Sandugo Tigi Stream events, in partnership also with the Bohol with the Bulanon Sports and Fitness Enthusiasts, or the Be Safe Bohol Island JU Park Management Office, the Municipality of Hagna, and Sangguniang Kabataan Federation of Hagna. By bringing together runners, pets, fitness fitness enthusiasts from all over the country, this collaborative initiative continues to empower homegrown athletes, inspire active lifestyle, and foster community convergence and elevate Bohol as a top sports tourism destination. See you next year! And see you in the next Kalamay Run. Once again, mga higala, magsandugo na kita, magtigi na kita. Isang taong nakauban dito sa Kalamay Run, no? Dito kayo ang experience, no, sa maong run. It's a unique run. 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So, to all organizers out there sa maang Kalamay Run, congratulations kaning tanan for a successful event. And of course ni Ma'am Jam nga grabe ka accommodating. Thank you so much. Congratulations kaninyong tanan.
1: Congratulations!
0: Sa laing bahin mga higala, we talk about arts and culture. The next generation of Boholano artists, cultural advocates, and change makers gathered in Balilihan last July 11 to 12, 2026, for another inspiring leg of Panaw sa Alampat 2026, Bohol Arts and Cultural Travelogue. Organized by the Provincial Government of Bohol through the Bohol Center for Culture and Arts Development, or BCCAD, under Officer in Charge Emerson Pinos, the activity was made possible in collaboration with the Bohol Arts and Cultural Heritage, or BAC, Council, and the local government units of Balilihan, under the leadership of Mayor Tricia Chato. Centered on the theme where art speaks for nature, express, protect, and sustain, the program empowered 80 participants through the workshop of 5 artistic disciplines, which includes visual arts, contemporary dance, folk dance, music, and theater arts. Guided by the distinguished facilitators, the session nurtured creativity while deepening participants' appreciation of Bohol's rich cultural heritage and the importance of environmental stewardship. As the Philippines' first and UNESCO Global Geopark, Bohol recognizes that safeguarding our heritage goes beyond conserving landscapes. It also means preserving the stories, the traditions, the creative expression that connect communities to the land. Initiatives like Panaw sa Alampat inspire young Boholanos to become stewards of both culture and nature, ensuring that our heritage continues to thrive for generations to come. Because in a UNESCO Global Geopark, every performance, every painting, and every dance, and every song helps to tell the story of the Boholano people. Once again, sa talang mga participants out there, sa to ang panaw sa Alampat dito sa Balilihan. Congratulations and thank you so much for participating, no? Managsarabo yun naman nga ni, no? Ng mga youth, nga mo apilo may nga ni ng mga workshop. Kaya ilaha mo yung atin ng workshop kay ML. May tao ay... Karon kay it's really a unique workshop where you immerse your talents and skills and abilities. It will enhance your creativity, your self-expression, and it's really something bitong you will treasure, no? Kay aside from it enhances your skills, it also provide a significance and importance to our province, so, our designation. We help to protect and conserve by providing information to our participants. Well, congratulations, kaninyong tanan. Thank you so much for always being an active Boholano. Time right here is 5:54 in the afternoon. What a better way for us to listen to music of Martina San Diego and Kyle Wong with their song Balay Ni Mayang. Right here on the new Kiss FM Bohol.

And that was Changes by Booyoung Music. Right here on the new Kiss FM Ball. The time right here is 5:51 in the afternoon. Before we wrap things up for today's episode, mga higala. Just a very, very quick greetings. Because today we celebrate the foundation of the municipality of Mabini. Yay! The provincial government of Bohol, led by Governor Aris Limintado, joins the people of Mabini in celebrating its 122nd Foundation Day. The occasion highlights the Mabini's continued growth and development through the collective efforts of its people. Over the years, the municipality has strengthened its role as a growing community while preserving the values and traditions that define its identity. As Mabinis commemorates this milestone, the provincial government extends its congratulations and best wishes to the local government and its people of Mabini, honoring their contributions to the advancement of the municipality and the province of Bohol. Once again, happy Foundation Day of the municipality of Mabini. Time right here is 5:53. That's a wrap for today's episode of Tiyog sa Kabatanunan. Daghan-daghan kaayong salamat for always tuning in and making your voices heard. Keep the passion burning for youth, sports, and education. Special thanks to Provincial Government of Bohol for making this platform possible. Don't forget to join us on Monday for Friday, 5 to 6 p.m. Same time, same frequency, and same youth power. Always remember, the youth are not just merely the promise of tomorrow. We are also the heartbeat of today. This has been Kuya Bri Bri Bri with a BRY saying, Ampong Amping Ampo, Og Abante Bohol. Don't go anywhere. More good hits and good energy are coming your way. Right here on the new Kiss FM Bohol.

0: The angel of the Lord declared unto Mary,
1: And she conceived by the Holy Spirit.
0: Hail Mary, full of grace, the Lord is with you. Blessed are you among women, and blessed is the fruit of your womb, Jesus.
1: Holy Mary, Mother of God, pray for us sinners, now and at the hour of our death. Amen.
0: Behold, the handmaid of the Lord.
1: Be done unto me according to your word.
0: Hail Mary, full of grace, the Lord is with you. Blessed are you among women, and blessed is the fruit of your womb, Jesus.
1: Holy Mary, Mother of God, pray for us sinners, now and at the hour of our death. Amen.
0: And the Word was made flesh,
1: and dwelt among us.
0: Hail Mary, full of grace, the Lord is with you. Blessed are you among women, and blessed is the fruit of your womb, Jesus.
1: Holy Mary, Mother of God, pray for us sinners, now and at the hour of our death. Amen.
0: Pray for us, the Holy Mother of God,
1: that we may be made worthy of the promises of Christ.
0: Let us pray. Pour forth, we beseech you, O Lord, your grace into our hearts, that we to whom the incarnation of Christ, your Son, was made known by the message of an angel, may by his passion and cross be brought to the glory of his resurrection, through the same Christ our Lord. Amen. Glory be to the Father, and to the Son, and to the Holy Spirit.
1: As it was in the beginning, is now, and ever shall be, world without end. Amen.

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1: And she conceived by the Holy Spirit.
0: Hail Mary, full of grace, the Lord is with you. Blessed are you among women, and blessed is the fruit of your womb, Jesus.
1: Holy Mary, Mother of God, pray for us sinners, now and at the hour of our death. Amen.
0: Behold, the handmaid of the Lord.
1: Be done unto me according to your word.
0: Hail Mary, full of grace, the Lord is with you. Blessed are you among women, and blessed is the fruit of your womb, Jesus.
1: Holy Mary, Mother of God, pray for us sinners, now and at the hour of our death. Amen.
0: And the Word was made flesh
1: and dwelt among us.
0: Hail Mary, full of grace, the Lord is with you. Blessed are you among women, and blessed is the fruit of your womb, Jesus.
1: Holy Mary, Mother of God, pray for us sinners, now and at the hour of our death. Amen.
0: Pray for us, O Holy Mother of God,
1: that we may be made worthy of the promises of Christ.
0: Let us pray. Pour forth, we beseech you, O Lord, your grace into our hearts, that we to whom the incarnation of Christ, your Son, was made known by the message of an angel, may by his passion and cross be brought to the glory of his resurrection, through the same Christ our Lord. Amen. Glory be to the Father, and to the Son, and to the Holy Spirit.
1: As it was in the beginning, is now, and ever shall be, world without end. Amen.

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1: Where?
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1: Time right here, the UNESCO declared Global Geopark Island. 7 more to go for 7 o'clock. Today is Friday. And here now is the Breakfast News brought to you by Holy Name University. And topping the news at this hour, Boholanos flock to Plaza Rizal for the launching of the Binting Bigas Meron Na, or the 20 Peso Rice Project. Program forms part of the Department of Agriculture's Rice for All program, while the provincial government of Bohol is implementing the project through the Office of the Provincial Agriculturist. This year, the program expanded from 7 local government units to all 47 municipalities and one city here in the province, while the provincial government allocated 24 million pesos for the program. Expected to benefit nearly 120,000 Boholanos, while beneficiaries include the indigent families, senior citizens, persons with disabilities, solo parents, and indigenous people. To ensure a continuous supply of affordable rice, the provincial government signed a memorandum of agreement with the Food Terminal Incorporated, or FTI. The provincial government said the program supports its efforts to strengthen food security. It aims to provide also quality and affordable rice while supporting farmers and local communities in Bohol.

The Bohol Provincial Government honored Station DORD for promoting Bohol as a UNESCO Geopark in the Philippines. Now, the award was given during the celebration of the 172nd Bohol Day at the Bohol Cultural Center. Vice Mayor Tibbs Bulyacer, the anchorman of DORD Indian Alagad Program, accepted the award presented by Governor Aris Aumentado. It is now 6:56. 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

0: And back to the news in the national scene. Senate President Sherwin Gatchalian immediately denied Vice President Sara Duterte's request that the Senate should shoulder the food expenses of her defense team to ensure their security while attending the impeachment trial. In an interview yesterday, Gatchalian stated that Duterte's request that the Senate pay for the defense team's expenses for food, beverages, and also catering services during the impeachment trial cannot be approved. Gatchalian said that even though the Senate has remaining funds, it is needed to rent the Philippine International Convention Center for deliberations on the proposed 2027 national budget, since all the committee rooms are currently being used for the impeachment trial. While Senator Erwin Tulfo argued that Senate does not have the budget to pay for private catering such as that of Duterte's team of lawyers. News overseas, the mayor town of Timuac of State of Mexico is dead after he was shot inside the municipality. According to authorities, and the victim was identified as Valentin Lavin, an ally of President Claudia. He also survived a previous assassination attempt in early this year. Now, the police and a forensic team found his body inside a local government building. Authorities are continuing their operation to identify and arrest those responsible for the crime. Now, according to the official data, nearly 100 mayors have been killed in Mexico in 2006 as violence related to illegal drugs has worsened. Alas 7 na gano'ng atong oras, diri sa Kiss FM, pinakalilis lakak sa panahon. Ato paminaw si Leonard Samar.
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0: It is now a minute past 7 o'clock and it is with deep sorrow we announce the passing of Maria Loretta Alcordo Acuña Cacho. At the age of 56, now her remains lie in state at the Funeraria Gomez, CPG Avenue of the city. The schedule for the interment will be announced at a later date. Now, the announcement is made by her husband, Joseph Cacho, and brother, Sean, by the way. So goes the breakfast news brought to you by Holy Name University.

0: Wisdom is found with the elderly, and understanding comes with long life. 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